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0: Let your name be honored, God. And we commit all that we are to you, God, and everything that we do. And we reach towards you, Jesus.

the streets, on the air, and online. This is

y'all don't get it. Unless the Holy Ghost is burning inside of you. There are certain things that medical procedures cannot fix. But when the Holy Ghost is burning on you, they say as a Christian, when you are not on fire, anything can settle on you. When food is cold, you see the flies

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Araba Ribi, Aribi Rabata. You want to hear this one? You want to hear it? Are you sure?

necessities, certainly anomalies, wine and blues, life on a new lease, wanna turn a new leaf, I'm raising the newbies, extending the family, nephew and moonies, I study my reflection, not the same person I was while in uni, well if you knew me, you gonna say same tune, more loony, funny as Mooney, rich as Clooney, or at least

This is an entertainment show that CW has arranged to bring your ways every Sunday 3 to 4. Yes, right after church, we come, we learn, we have fun, and we release some stress.

So wherever you find yourself this afternoon, welcome to the show, Puzzle Your Mind Radio Game Show. Now, this is a very urgent notice to the public. 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So if you are an graduate, if you are SHS leaver, if you are a tertiary graduate and you want to work, you are looking for a lucrative work, then look no further. Puzzle Your Mind Company Limited says they want to employ people as their sales manager. So if you are interested, you can send your CV as well as application to the following numbers. 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

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We also have Puzzle Your Mind Book 7, which is purely English puzzles for JHS students. We have Puzzle Your Mind Book 5, which is purely mathematics puzzles for upper primary. And we have Book 3 for lower primary, that is KG to class 3, which is combination of math, science, English. The book 3 is 60 CDs. When you call, we will deliver to you. The book 5 is 50 CDs, and book 7 is 30 CDs. When you call, we will deliver to you.

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1: Hello.
0: Good afternoon.
1: Good afternoon.
0: Please, your name and where you are calling us from.
1: I'm calling from Amintanga.
0: Okay, please, which class are you?
1: I'm an SHS.
0: SHS, wow. So, okay, so let's go. You have 30 seconds to answer 5 science reading cards. Are you ready?
1: Okay.
0: Your time starts now. I am a physical combination of sugar and water, or gari and granite. When you miss your chocolate drink this morning, I was formed. Who am I? Hello.
1: Hello.
0: Are you there?
1: I'm there.
0: Okay, let me try this one. In agriculture, I am the very unit of a plant that is capable of developing to a plant. Who am I?
1: Root.
0: Oh.

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We say making learn.

0: Hello.
1: Hello.
0: Good afternoon.
1: Afternoon.
0: Please, your name and where you are calling us from.
1: My name is Asida. I'm calling from Southport.
0: Okay, Asida, which class are you?
1: Class 4.
0: Class 4. Okay, Asida, let's go. In 30 seconds, mention 5 fruits and vegetables that start with letter M. Letter M. As in man. Your time starts now.
1: Mango.
0: Okay. 4 more.
1: Mushroom.
0: Okay. 3 more.
1: Moringa.
0: Okay. 2 more. Hello, Asada.
1: Yes.
0: You are doing well. Okay. Let's go. 2 more. Last two. Oh, sorry. Your time is up. Thank you for calling. Baby mommy. So as you can see, we are already having fun right here. So you can also join the fun by calling 0202 085 88.

0: 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Good afternoon.
1: Hello.
0: Good afternoon.
1: Afternoon.
0: Your name and where you are calling us from?
1: Please, my name is Michael and I am from Amin Sangari.
0: Michael, which class are you?
1: Please, I am class 5.
0: Class 5. Okay, Michael, let's go. Mention 5 countries that start with M in 30 seconds. So,
1: please repeat it.
0: 5 countries that start with letter M, as in man, in 30 seconds. Let's go.
1: Mexico.
0: Wow.
1: Mm-hmm. Morocco.
0: Uh-huh. Three more.
1: Mali.
0: Wow. I can hear your coach is telling. Okay, 2 more. Uh-huh. You are doing well. Let's go. 2
1: Malaysia.
0: More. Malaysia. Okay, last one. Suba, thank you for calling. Your time is almost up. So this is Spazzing Your Mind Radio Game Show, brought to you by TW 88.9. So call us the fan. Let's have fun on radio. Hello.
2: Hello.
0: Good afternoon.
2: Afternoon.
0: Please, your name and where you are calling from. Okay. Christopher, which class are you?
2: JHS 2.
0: Okay, Christopher, let's go. Answer these 3 science riddles for me, okay?
2: Okay.
0: Are you ready?
2: Yeah.
0: Are you ready?
2: Yes.
0: Okay, so let's go. All living organisms depend on me for oxygen. I am the only photo that pictures the necessity of green plants. Who am I?
2: Plant.
0: Listen to the question again, please. All living organisms depend on me for oxygen. I am the only photo that pictures the necessity of green plants. Who am I?
2: Photosynthesis.
0: Okay, let's go. Nice one. I am the process that sees to it that water in the atmosphere comes back into the water bodies by cooling. Who am I?
2: Evaporation.
0: Listen to the question, please. I am the process that sees to it that water in the atmosphere comes back into the water bodies by cooling. Who am I?
2: Condensation.
0: Okay, let's look at this one. Last one. In the rainforest, we are the highlanders. You cannot easily catch us because we live in the trees. Who are we?
2: Please, I didn't get the question.
0: Are you listening?
2: Yes.
0: In the rainforest, we are the highlanders. You cannot easily catch us because we live in the trees. Who are we?
2: Monkey.
0: Oh, sorry. You couldn't get to that. Thank you for calling, but you were able to

0: Hello.
1: Yeah.
0: Good afternoon.
1: Good afternoon.
0: Your name and where you are calling?
1: I'm Christopher. I'm calling from Ula.
0: Christopher, which class are you?
1: I'm a teacher graduate.
0: Okay, so Christopher, let's go. Science with a cat. Are you ready?
1: Yes.
0: Okay, so you have 30 seconds to answer 3 questions, okay?
1: Okay.
0: I am physical combination of sugar and water, or garri and granite. When you missed your chocolate drink this morning, I was formed. Who am I?
1: Come again.
0: I am a physical combination of sugar and water, or garri and granite. When you missed your chocolate drink this morning, I was formed. Who am I? Should I pass?
1: Yes.
0: Oh, so bad, so bad. You, let me give you benefit of that. Let's try this one. In agriculture, I am the very unit of a plant that is capable of developing into a plant. Who am I? So bad, so bad. She's left us.

So you can also call and join the fun on 0202-085-888. 0202-085-888.

0: Hello.
1: Hello.
0: Good afternoon.
1: Afternoon.
0: Your name and where you are calling from?
1: Me, I'm Emanuela.
0: Okay, Ima, which class are you?
1: Classes.
0: Ima, let's go. They said three animals that starts with letter N. Letter N in 30 seconds. Five animals.
1: Three.
0: Hello?
1: Five
0: animals that start with letter N. N as in not. Can we go?
1: Yes.
0: Okay, your time starts. Ella, are you there?
1: Net shark, needlefish.
0: Okay.
1: Nini.
0: Okay. Two more.
1: Night crawl.
0: Okay. Oh, so bad. Your time is up. Thank you.

0: krafo
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1: obehu yan wo
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8: 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IOMI, Ghana's internationally acclaimed celebration of culture and heritage. 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From memory to momentum, the Black Star Rising. The Ugwaman Hin, Osaberma Dr. Kwesiata II, the Ugwaman Hima, Nanekwa Bochi III, the Afasha Planning Committee Chair, Nkum Ankobia Hima, Nanama Kesson, and the Ugwa Traditional Council will welcome Yabumura, B. Kunutu Jew Swali I, and Gamanche, His Royal Majesty King Takite Kotu II. 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On Thursday, His Excellency President John Dramani Mahama joins the royal guest for a historical slavery memorial, Ifida Krong Krong, Sacred Friday, the Oman Purification, and Ghana's biggest street carnival, Orange Friday. Afasha Grande Baya Saturday, Ogwamahin Nanahim Fukumumba, Sunday, All Cape Coast Church Service, Yeria, Fetu Cup 2026, Abontia Busuya Dwarfs versus Ija Ofibubum Venomous Vipers. 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

0: 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You can call 0202-085-888. As you see, people are already having fun here on radio. Hello.
1: Hello.
0: Good afternoon.
1: Good afternoon.
0: Your name and where you are calling us. Hello.
1: My name is Stella. I'm calling from Petri.
0: Stella, which class are you?
1: JHS 1.
0: Okay, Stella, let's go. In 45 seconds, how many English words can you mention that starts with letter F? Letter F. In 45 seconds, words that start with letter F. Let's go.
1: Flower, plant, fruit,
0: Thank you. Your time is up. Thank you for

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0: caller. Let us puzzle our mind on radio. Hello?
1: Hello.
0: Please lower the volume of the radio set for me.
1: Lower it.
0: Still, I'm having feedback. Please lower it for me.
1: So bad.
0: Call us again. And please, when you call, lower the volume of your radio set, please. We are begging you. We are doing the show with you. Hello.
1: Hello.
0: Good afternoon.
1: Good afternoon.
0: Your name and where you are calling from?
1: Michael
0: again. Okay, Michael, let's go. Mention three animals that start with letter P.
1: Parrot.
0: Okay, two more.
1: Python.
0: Okay, last one.
1: Pigeon.
0: What?
1: Pigeon.
0: Pigeon. Please. Pigeon is not an animal. Okay, thank you.
1: Penguin.
0: Okay, well done. Thank you for calling. Call us another time. Hey, what's a pigeon? Hello?
1: Hello.
0: Good afternoon.
1: Afternoon.
0: Your name and where you are calling us from?
1: Divine,
0: which class are you?
1: It's class 4.
0: Class 4, Divine. Okay, class 4. Are you ready?
1: Yes.
0: Mention three animals that start with letter T. Letter T.
1: That's tiger.
0: Tiger. Two more.
1: Toad.
0: What?
1: Toad.
0: Okay, last one. You are doing well. You said?
1: Turtle.
0: Wow. You have done well. Okay, thank you for calling. Call us next time.

0: Hello. Oh, so bad. So please keep calling. Keep calling. The line is dropping, but still keep calling. 02020858888. We have a caller. Hello.
1: Hello.
0: Good afternoon. Please lower the volume of the radio set. Lower your radio fast. Listen to yourself on the phone. Hello.
1: Hello.
0: Your name and where you are calling?
1: My name is Christopher.
0: Which class are you, Christopher?
1: I'm in class 2.
0: Class 2. Christopher, let's go. Mention 3 countries. Let's start with letter G.
1: Giraffe.
0: I said countries.
1: Ghana.
0: Okay, 2 more.
1: Guinea.
0: Okay, last one.
1: Gabon.
0: Okay, thank you for calling. You've done well, okay?
1: My team.

0: And please, when you call, lower the volume of the radio set and listen to yourself on the phone. If you don't hear the feedback, how can people listen to what you are saying? They also want to enjoy it. Hello? Hello? Hello, caller?
1: Hello?

0: Good afternoon.
1: Good afternoon.
0: Your name and where you are calling from?
1: Paul.
0: Paul, which class are you?
1: Class 4.
0: Class 4, okay. Paul, let's go. Mention 4 countries that start with letter D. D as in dog. Country.
1: Okay.
0: Uh-huh.
1: Dutchland.
0: Dutchland is not a country, please.
1: Denmark.
0: Okay. 3 more.
1: Dominican Republic.
0: Okay, Dominican Republic. I can hear that is
1: telling. DR Congo.
0: DR, what is DR Congo? Please, full name. We don't take abbreviated words here.
1: Democratic Republic of Congo.
0: Good. Democratic Republic of Congo. Last one. Mm-hmm. Hello, Paul.
1: How many is left?
0: One, last one. You've given us 3, so it's left with 1. Hello?
1: I'm on the line.
0: Uh-huh.
1: I'm coming.
0: Oh, okay, then call us again.

0: Hello.
1: Hello.
0: Good afternoon. Raise the okay.
1: Yes.
0: Can we go continue?
1: Yes.
0: Can we continue, please?
1: Yes, please.
0: Okay, so under mixture, water is a
1: water is not a mixture but a compound.
0: No, okay, let me put this one there. Okay, let's go on. I am an instrument used to measure how hot or your cold or cold your body is. Who am I?
1: Instrument
0: used to I am an instrument used to measure how hot or cold your body is. Who am I? Oh.
1: Temperature.
0: No, you've turned it. So what instrument is used to take the temperature? So bad. Hello. Good afternoon.
2: Good afternoon.
0: Your name and where you are calling us from?
2: My name is Angela. I am in class 5.
0: Angela, let's go. Mention 5 countries that start with letter F. Please tell your kid to start to keep quiet. F. F as in fish.
2: Finland.
0: Okay. 4 more. France. 3 more. CA. you are doing well, Angela. You are doing three more. Challenge your brain. You are doing well. Let's go. Angie, you are doing well. Let's go. Hello.
2: Hello.
0: Or you come back again,
2: I'll come back again.
0: Okay, that's good. All right, so this is Puzzle Your Mind radio game show brought to you by TW and Puzzle Your Mind Company. Hello.
1: Hello.
0: Good afternoon, sir.
1: Good afternoon.
0: Place your name and where you are calling from.
1: This is Francis calling from Accra.
0: Okay, so Francis Accra, right?
1: Yes, please.
0: Okay, so let's go. Are you ready for science readings?
1: Yes, please.
0: Okay, so let's go. I am an instrument used to measure how hot or cold your body is. Who am I?
1: Thermometer,
0: that's good. I am the only chain in the world that you eat. I make living organisms survive. Who am I?
1: Please come again.
0: I am the only chain in the world that you eat. I make living organisms survive. Who am I?
1: Next question.
0: Okay. I am a matter whose particles move about constantly, but they can be easily compressed. Who am I? I am a matter whose particles move about constantly, but they can be easily compressed. Who am I? Oh, so bad. Okay, let's try the last one. Heat from the sun causes water to move from the water bodies into the atmosphere. Well, scientists say that I see to that. Who am I? Hello? Oh, see. We are listening. Heat from the sun causes water to move from the water bodies into the atmosphere. Well, scientists say that I see to that. Who am I? Hello?
1: I'll come again.
0: Okay, come again. That's better.

0: Hello.
1: Hello.
0: Good afternoon.
1: Good afternoon.
0: Your name and where you are calling from?
1: I'm Robert.
0: Robert.
1: I'm in class 5.
0: Robert, class 5. Okay, let's go. Mention 5 animals that start with letter F.
1: Mm-hmm. Frog.
0: Frog, okay. 4 more. Roberto, you are doing well. Eh? Frog, 4 more. Let's go. F. Animals with F. Mm-hmm.
1: Flamingo,
0: 3 more. Uh-huh. Robert, you are doing well. Let's go. F.
1: Fish.
0: Okay, 2 more. Roberto, let's go. Uh-huh. 2 more. F. Animals with F.
1: I'll call again.
0: We'll call again.

0: All right, so we are already having fun here. Hello.
1: Hello.
0: Good afternoon.
1: Good afternoon.
0: Your name and where you are calling us from?
1: I'm Jasmine, and I'm calling from Abra.
0: Jasmine, which class are you?
1: I'm in class 4.
0: Class 4. Okay, Jasmine, let's go. Mention 3 fruits and vegetables. That starts with letter B. Letter B. B, B. B as in boy.
1: Uh-huh. Banana.
0: Banana. 2 more. Uh-huh.
1: Fruit and vegetables.
0: Yes, please. You said banana, so 2 more.
1: Berries.
0: Okay, last one. We're already having fun. Yes, you are doing well. Let's go. Last one. B. Fruits and vegetables. Last time with letter B. You are doing well. It's coming. I can see it's coming. Yes. Your brain is working. Or you call back.
1: Yes, I'll call.
0: Call back. Hello. Good afternoon. Your name and where you are calling from?
2: Emmanuel. My name is Emmanuel.
0: Which class are you?
2: Class 5.
0: Okay, man, let's go. Mention
2: Class 3. Class 4.
0: Class 4. Okay, mention 5 animals that start with letter C. Let's go. Yes, C. Cats. 4 more.
2: Cow.
0: Okay, 3 more.
2: Come again.
0: So this is Puzzle Your Mind Radio Game Show, brought to you by TW Radio 88.9. Hello.
3: Hello.
0: Good afternoon.
3: Good afternoon.
0: Your name and where you are calling from?
3: My name is Asra. I'm calling from Abuja.
0: Asra, which class are you?
3: Classes.
0: Okay, Asra, did you try on science with the cats? Will you try some science with the cats, Asra?
3: Yes, please.
0: Okay, let's go. Your question. Question 1. I consist of the sun, moon, and the 8 planets. Who am I?
3: Solar system.
0: Okay, let's go. I am fertilized and matured oval in flowering plants. Who am I?
3: The question again.
0: I am fertilized and matured oval in a flowering plant. Who am I? Can I pass? Should I pass for you?
3: Pass.
0: Okay, last question. I am a physical combination of sugar and water. Or Gary and Granuts. When you missed your chocolate drink this morning, I was formed. Who am I?
3: The question again.
0: I am physical combination of sugar and water. Or Gary and Granuts. When you missed your chocolate drink this morning, I was formed. Who am I? It's coming. Asada is coming. Let's go.
3: The question is not clear.
0: I said I am a physical combination of sugar and water or Gary and Granuts. When you missed your chocolate drink this morning, I was formed. Who am I?
3: Solution.
0: No. Thank you for calling. Mr. You got it. Okay. Thank you for

0: 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Sales managers. So if you're an SHS leaver, if you're a tertiary graduate and you want to work with a company that takes lucrative or pays lucrative salary, then look no further. So you can send your application and CV to Puzzle Your Mind via WhatsApp on 0533-595626 and 0547-323789 0547-323789. Closing date for the submission of application letter is 21st of this month. We have last caller. Hello, caller.
1: Hello.
0: Good afternoon.
1: Afternoon.
0: Your name and where you are calling from?
1: Lisbeth from Anmalo.
0: Which class are you?
1: Form 1.
0: Form 1. Okay, so mention 5 fruits and vegetables that start with letter...
1: I want science with a car.
0: You want science with a car. Wow, that's good. Okay. Are you ready?
1: Yes, please.
0: Okay, so let's go. I want to say that I matter too. Though my particles are held in a fixed shape, I have low kinetic energy. Who am I?
1: I don't know.
0: Okay, let's go. You said you are in Form 1, right?
1: Yes, please.
0: Okay, let's go. I cannot be broken down chemically into simpler substance. Who am I?
1: Element.
0: Yes, an element. You've got that one. Okay, let's go. Are you ready?
1: Yes, please.
0: Okay, I am a muscular organ in the human body, yet I am just like a pear. The tiniest cell depends on me. I am always pushing a red colored fruit. Who am I?
1: I don't know.
0: Oh, so bad, so bad, so bad, so bad. Okay. I am the only web that is not built by a spider. Every living thing helps to build me. Every builder gets to eat and be eaten. Who am I? Oh, so bad, so bad. Tell mommy to get you some of Puzzle Your Mind. So you can tell mommy to get you some of the science reader card pack 1, pack 2, pack 3, and 1 pack goes for 100 cedis. Free delivery wherever you are. Last caller. Let me pick my last caller. Hello.
2: Hello. My name is
0: Imano. Ima, okay. Ima, which class are you?
2: Class 4.
0: Class 4. Ima, let's go. Countries that start with C. 4 countries that start with C. Let's go.
2: China.
0: China. Okay. 3 more.
2: Colombia.
0: Colombia. 2 more.
2: Canada.
0: Canada. Okay, last one.
2: That is Cameroon.
0: Cameroon. We've done well. Thank you for calling us. You've done well. Sorry, I can't pick any calls again. Our time is up. Thank you all for calling. Those who were able to come to, those who couldn't come, thank you very much for making it your number one show in the station. A very good afternoon to Mr. and Mrs. Abraham Lincoln at Abiasi. Mr. and Mrs. Abraham Lincoln at Abiasi. So this was Puzzle Your Mind Radio Game Show brought to you by TW Radio 88.9 and Puzzle Your Mind Company Limited. 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As usual, I'm your host, Emmanuel Roger Battles, popularly called Say KG2. Bye-bye.

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good girl someday. 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

0: 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Says Divine Maya, Juan Jessica, Pizza Man Chicken Man, as Zuban Pafie, Pizza Man Chicken Man. 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
1: That's right.
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1: Good evening to you all our wonderful listeners out there. This is Figure of Faith on TW Radio 88.9, which comes your way this and every Sunday from 6 p.m. to 8 p.m. So on Figure of Faith, we bring you the best of religious discussions with our various religious leaders. And last Sunday, we had the honor of speaking with the Bishop Richard Ampadiduku, who is the senior pastor of Victory Bible Church International Cape Coast Family Sanctuary. So last week, he spoke to us a lot about his personal life, how he moved into Cape Coast and started ministry. So this week, we now delve deeper into his personal ministry life, as well as how he started Victory Bible Church here in Cape Coast 39 years ago. So join me to welcome my special guest, the Bishop Richard Ampadiduku, as we continue our conversation. Good evening, Bishop.
2: Good evening, Justice.
1: And thank you for joining us once again.
2: Thank you also for having me.
1: Last week, we had a very wonderful conversation, and we really enjoyed the conversation from your life story. We really learned a lot, and we are here this evening for the continuation of the conversation. And thank you for opening your doors to us and accepting to talk to us once again.
2: Thank you so much.
1: Yeah, so last week, we ended the conversation on your personal ministry when you said you organized a program at ULA, where you had gone with a singing group, and just in the course of the program, you made a pronouncement, and then the pronouncement turned into something else. So I want us to tell her that story again, and then we're going to continue the conversation from there.
2: Thank you again, Justice. Mm-hmm. The involving of ministries is very intriguing sometimes. Mm-hmm. How God will call you, how God will lead you. Sometimes you can't explain it. It would be good if you explain what God is doing in terms of, you can't always explain what God wants you to do. And like I said, the call to ministry came to me when I was 17. Mm-hmm. And I finished Form 5 in 1975. Okay. And I asked if I qualified to be at Southern Ghana Bible Institute, Assembly of God Church, where I was raised, and I disqualified because of my age. And I was excited I disqualified because I've been close to my pastor, and I knew pastoring in Cape Coast was not exciting. Mm-hmm. I'm very close to my pastor. It was not exciting. And so I didn't have the desire to go into full-time ministry. So once I didn't qualify, I had to continue my schooling. So I went to sixth form at my school, Price Secondary School. This is from getting admission at the UCC for a program I didn't like. So in the process of time, I had to stay at home, work with my dad in his, what we call chemical shop. Uh-huh. You know, a chemical shop then, drugstore, but we sell all kinds of drugs at that time. And during that period, was when I got involved so much in the Assembly of God Church work here in Cape Coast. I got so much involved. Sunday school teacher, Sunday school superintendent, and occasionally my pastor would give me the pulpit to share at a very young age. I remember, like I went to Kumasi for a wedding. One of my group members, Sunshine Family, was getting married in Kumasi. So I went to Kumasi in 1982. Were you born by then?
1: I wasn't born by then.
2: Right, Kumasi, just when Chairman Wallace had his school and there was curfew.
1: Okay.
2: Around that

0: time, you know. So when Kumasi for the wedding, and I spoke to my classmates, who was then a pastor in Assemblies of God Church, Reverend Paul Dapa, Reverend Dr. Paul Dapa. I told him we're coming to Kumasi, five of us, and so if he could host us in his house. So he agreed to host us. So he came for us after the wedding. And when we got to his home study afternoon, when we got to his house, he said, Ambulu, you got me Kwabna. I called me Kwabna. We were very close friends when we were in school.
1: Okay.
0: Completed form five together, but it was not in ministry.
1: Okay.
0: Pastoring a tribe in church. They were sitting around 400, 500 around that time.
1: Wow. Yeah. That time.
0: At that time, I was going on retirement about 2 or 3 years ago. We're seeing over 2,000 people in
1: this church. Wow.
0: So when we got home, he said, Kwabna, I'm having a crusade. Can you preach for us at the crusade? I said, oh, Kwame, no, Kwame. I'm not a crusade much. I didn't come for notes. I didn't come. Once in a while, my pastor let me preach. I'm a deacon.
1: Mm-hmm.
0: You're a pastor.
1: Mm-hmm.
0: So we went back and forth, and he succeeded in getting me to preach at his crusade.
1: Wow.
0: Some part in Kumasi.
1: Okay.
0: And after the crusade, when we came home, I said, Kwame, you blessed us, so.
1: Mm-hmm.
0: Can you take tomorrow's morning service on? I was 24 years old then.
1: Wow, 24.
0: 82. I was 24 years old then. Mm. I was born in 1958.
1: Okay.
0: So I was 24, very young.
1: Yes.
0: He managed to convince me to speak Sunday morning in his church. And then he convinced me to speak at the last night of the crusade, Sunday evening. So I preached three sermons.
1: Wow.
0: I had gone for a wedding.
1: Mm-hmm.
0: But I ended up preaching three sermons without any sermon notes on it.
1: Yeah.
0: That tells you how the preparation I've gone through under my pastor.
1: Yeah.
0: When I confronted him about, Kwame, you don't know me so much about preaching. Why do you want me to preach? So though, every time my pastor was a national youth director.
1: Okay.
0: In Assemblies of God, we call it CA director.
1: Okay.
0: So we used to travel a lot. So when he came, whenever he was in Kumasi, Kwame said, he was asking, who's taking care of the church? You do a lot of traveling. So I'm putting the guys out there.
1: Mm-hmm.
0: They always use my name and putting the guys out there. Yeah. So that was the recommendation I got him. And that's what gave him the locus to say, Ampedu, you can preach.
1: Mm-hmm.
0: So I ended up preaching. There'd been a lot of preaching, like I said, with my singing group, Sunshine Family.
1: Yeah.
0: There was the group that went to Kumasi.
1: Yes.
0: And we had often programs. So when programs were hosted by Cabrio Singers in 84, at Banquet Hall, we had a program. Cabrio Singers, which are today Harvest International Ministries.
1: Oh, okay, okay.
0: We used
1: okay.
0: to have a lot of programs. There okay. were their guest group from Cape Coast. You know, okay. From Cape Coast. So we were so proud that we were showcasing Cape Coast.
1: Yeah.
0: And there were other churches in Accra who had invited us. Takwari, we had gone to Takwari for programs. And one of our programs, like I said, at NTC,
1: mm-hmm.
0: Bakano at that time,
1: yeah.
0: The training college was there. And like you said, doing administration,
1: mm-hmm.
0: I can't put my finger on what happened to me.
1: Wow.
0: I don't know what came over me. It was not something I had talked over for a long time too.
1: Mm-hmm.
0: Even though at that time, the heartbeat for ministry had started.
1: Okay.
0: You know, but I don't discuss it with my wife, my girlfriend at that time.
1: Was okay.
0: It was my girlfriend.
1: You were married, yes.
0: We got married in, no, we got married, we got married in 85, sorry.
1: 85.
0: Sorry, so my wife then, was my wife then. This happened in 1987.
1: Okay.
0: So I not discuss it fully with her and with my executives and such a family.
1: Mm-hmm.
0: And, so during the program, my students said, well, this is the last program of Sunshine Family. Sunshine Family has been dissolved. On 5th July, we are starting a church. I don't know why I said that.
1: Wow.
0: But I said it.
1: Mm-hmm.
0: And after the program, my members, Sunshine Family members and some of my executives were annoyed.
1: Yeah.
0: Because I had not consulted them.
1: Yes.
0: I agree I was wrong. But I'm sure if I'd consulted them, it wouldn't have worked.
1: Yeah.
0: You see, I tell people that when Moses was crossing the Red Sea, if there had been a committee meeting, they might have crossed the Red Sea. Even though we need committee meetings, there might not have been a crossing of the Red Sea.
1: Yes.
0: So that's how we took off. 5th July.
1: Okay.
0: We have Sunshine Family International Ministries.
1: Okay.
0: So it was Sunshine Family International Church.
1: Okay. So the first meeting was the 5th July.
0: 5th July.
1: 5th July.
0: The inaugural service.
1: Okay. So the first time you had a meeting was the 5th July.
0: Yeah, 5th July.
1: 5th July. Whoa.
0: Yes. The inaugural service was what we did in 5th July. So it has become our anniversary.
1: Okay.
0: Yearly celebration, 5th July.
1: Every 5th July.
0: This year was 39 years.
1: Yes, wow. Oh, so we'll come to the story of how far we've come these 39 years. But so when you did this announcement, how did you bring the announcement to your former pastor then? He wasn't at the service.
0: I told him, no, it was my fellowship, Central Family International Fellowship.
1: Okay, but this time you were still in Assemblies of God.
0: I was still in Assemblies of God Church.
1: Yes.
0: But prior to that, you know, I had gotten so much involved with Sunshine Family Ministries.
1: Okay.
0: I used to be a deacon in the church. Mm-hmm. There was seasonal changes of deacons in Assemblies of God Church. So I served my deaconship.
1: Okay.
0: I served my deaconship and I was no more deacon in the church. But I was, and the reason why I think I was not put forward for deaconship because I've gotten so much involved in the Sunshine Family, traveling with them, and a little bit absent from church sometimes. That was not very, my pastor didn't like it initially. But he realized that our group was growing, and there were more young men and young ladies who are coming from other churches. So they were becoming non-denominational.
1: Yeah.
0: So when we announced that, it wasn't possible for me to go back to church.
1: Yeah.
0: But my wife was going to church.
1: Okay.
0: And some of the board members and Sunshine Family were still going to church.
1: Okay.
0: After some time, they didn't feel happy when they went to church. It was supposed to protect the church, you know, look like some people was a threat. So, which I wasn't, because I told him to go back to his church. I didn't say, join my church, you know.
1: Yeah.
0: So, it's one of them where I'm comfortable going to church. My wife especially, she's in Italy. So, we started having small group meetings in June of 1987.
1: Okay.
0: Some group meetings, and then 5th July, we inaugurated the church. My pastor was in Bible school, Reverend Alex Anoti, the late Reverend Alex Anoti. He was in Bible school in Togo at that time. I wrote a letter to him.
1: Okay.
0: Those days were in phone. We couldn't call on phone.
1: Yes.
0: I wrote a letter to him, and when he came back, he met me.
1: Okay.
0: And I told him what was on my heart. He didn't agree with me, though. He didn't agree with me, though, but he couldn't stop me from doing what God wanted me to do.
1: Mm.
0: So, 5th July was the day we launched our church.
1: Mm.
0: We had about 40 people in attendance that day.
1: Whoa, the first service.
0: First service. We had a full people by.
1: Yes.
0: You know, Ampedu has started the church, so let's come and find out what they are going to do, because it was new. Because many churches were now being launched in the city.
1: Yes.
0: ICGC had already come.
1: Okay. By this time, ICGC was there. Okay.
0: But it was ICGC. Sometimes I boast that it was Sunshine Family programs that really also helped them sometimes, because it was one of our programs where we hosted Ampia Coffee.
1: Okay.
0: In 1986.
1: Okay.
0: Yeah, we hosted Ampia Coffee in 1986. And charismatism was very new in the town. Very, very new in town. So Ampia Coffee, the program was at Franz Spring School Assembly Hall.
1: Okay.
0: The first night, Tuesday night, we had about 30-something people present.
1: Okay.
0: Wednesday, there were about 40-something people present.
1: Mm-hmm.
0: By Thursday, there were about close to about 70 people present.
1: Wow.
0: By Friday, the Franz Spring Assembly Hall was full.
1: Wow.
0: Saturday, there was overflow.
1: Wow. And Ampia Coffee preached throughout the
0: whole. And a lot of people got converted at that program, joined ICGC.
1: Okay.
0: And a lot of them, quite a number.
1: Even though it was a Sunshine program that organized. Okay.
0: Well, the ICGC pastors were my friend.
1: Okay.
0: So they were also there. Okay. So they took advantage.
1: And then
0: got some converts there. That could be brought to the fall, praying in tongues. So quite a number of them joined ICGC.
1: Wow.
0: We were not a church. We were a fellowship.
1: Yeah.
0: We were a fellowship. So when we inaugurated our church, like I said, Now 40 people came, 40, 42. I remember the number was 40.
1: Okay.
0: The following Sunday went about 30 something. Mm-hmm. Following Sunday, 20 something. Mm-hmm. Until finally, it ended at 10 people.
1: Wow. So it came down gradually.
0: Right, I said, people are coming to look at them. Yeah. We are across the King Academy.
1: Okay.
0: That's where we are.
1: Yeah, I'm quite the King Academy. Okay.
0: Yeah.
1: Where Academy School was?
0: Academy School was where the girls now is as their hostel.
1: Yes. So one of the classrooms.
0: One of the classrooms.
1: Okay.
0: Fortunately or unfortunately for us, just around that period, we were ejected.
1: Oh. So you didn't stay there for long.
0: I won't mention the name of the woman, but Miss Ryan and Mrs. came and ejected us.
1: Wow.
0: Just when we had launched our church. Inaugurated our church.
1: Yes.
0: So it also affected our attendance.
1: Yeah.
0: So we ended up at Pitmas.
1: Okay.
0: One of our members was father was the Pitmas director.
1: Okay.
0: So we ended up using one of Pitmas classrooms.
1: Okay.
0: And that was when 10 people were coming to church. So 10 became the landing floor, as it were.
1: Mm.
0: So from 10, it started moving.
1: Wow.
0: Moving up. When the headmistress was changed at the academy, we go back there again. Then we must have okay. Gave us permission to come back to academy.
1: Okay, so you came back to academy. Okay.
0: Yeah, so the church started going from that time.
1: 10.
0: Till about 89, when there was a major shakeup.
1: Mm-hmm.
0: I'll talk about that.
1: Okay. 89.
0: Yes, we're just growing, and we're looking for a bigger place.
1: Mm.
0: So we got one of my good friends was Miss Christy Churchill.
1: Okay.
0: I was a friend to the family, the whole family.
1: Okay.
0: So she was the MC at that time.
1: Mm.
0: So she gave us permission to use the place where fire service today are using as their office in municipal authority.
1: Yes. Okay. At the Metro Assembly.
0: We made that place very acceptable.
1: Oh,
0: okay. So the things we do, the fire service when they were using it.
1: Oh, okay.
0: The things we do, plywoods that we use for. So we were at across the King Academy by the second year of the church, 89.
1: Okay.
0: At that time, we're sitting about 70. The church was growing.
1: Wow. So from 10, years. When you came down to 10,
0: yes.
1: You picked up to 70.
0: Sitting 70 on Sundays.
1: Wow. And then the place became too small for you.
0: Academy, municipal assembly, no,
1: I'm talking about academy.
0: Academy,
1: so you have to move off, so you have to move from academy. Yeah. And then you now settled at where the fire service.
0: Fire service were, that was where we were.
1: Wow.
0: The church was going on fine.
1: Hmm.
0: 87, 88, 89. Just then in 89, something happened to the nation.
1: Whoa.
0: When there was a policy that churches will re-register.
1: Okay.
0: I don't know if you know about it.
1: I've heard a little about it, but not the full story.
0: Kung Fu Damwa.
1: Okay.
0: And some of the leaders of the government, I will mention the name, I don't want to mention because we are there.
1: Yeah.
0: So a policy came that all the churches in Ghana should re-register.
1: Okay.
0: And that was a big shakeup.
1: Mm.
0: Just around that time too, there was a new TC chief executive.
1: Okay.
0: Who also ejected us from municipal.
1: Wow. Two troubles.
0: He ejected us from municipal. Just when that announcement came that churches will register.
1: Uh-huh.
0: There was a major shakeup in the country 89.
1: Wow.
0: What saved us was the Orthodox churches rebelled against that government order.
1: Okay.
0: Orthodox churches. Uh-huh. They said no, we won't do it.
1: Okay.
0: So when the church, the government should close the churches if they want to.
1: Mm-hmm.
0: So the other church, Orthodox churches save us. At that time, we were Sunshine Family International Church.
1: Okay.
0: And then members were scared. I said, yeah, chaplain, is it going to stand because of this new registration thing?
1: Yeah.
0: And my friends were Victory Bible Church leaders, Bishop Taki and the friends, Bishop Clement and Bishop Akondi, were my good friends.
1: Okay.
0: Whenever they came to Cape Coast for a program, we hosted them. So they all had, it was a Victory Bible Church at that time, they still have their separate ministries at that time.
1: Okay.
0: So we were scared a little bit that our church would not stand. Because here we are, there's an order that all churches will register.
1: Mm-hmm.
0: We don't have a meeting place.
1: Mm-hmm.
0: We have been injected from, so there was no meeting place for us.
1: Wow.
0: On the side that we went to church there, we sat on the veranda. The doors have been locked. So we sat in the veranda. It was the following Sunday that I think we moved to. Those days were 7 Up. You know 7 Up?
1: Yes, I know 7 Up.
0: Yeah, there was a church bar there.
1: Yes, 7 Up, yeah.
0: That's what we moved to. Ooh, so when we're having church, yeah, Spani Bufu.
1: Whoa.
0: The interesting thing about that church at that time that the commissioner Short was a member of our church.
1: Okay.
0: Yeah, Short. Uh-huh. He was our church member. He was the only person who packed car when we have service.
1: Okay.
0: Big Cadillac.
1: Okay. We got a package.
0: He was an encouragement to us at that time because we were a young church, young folks, and we are sure say, this is my church.
1: Mm-hmm.
0: You know, he used to be in action in Accra, but he decided to stay in Cape Coast.
1: So this is my church. Coming to church.
0: He was in church every Sunday. Mm-hmm. In fact, he would come and pick me at home, mm-hmm. drop me at home. You know, it was an encouragement to us for that time.
1: Yeah.
0: So we had no option but to submit to a bigger church. To seek covering because of the government policy that we were scared.
1: Mm.
0: So we submitted to Victory Bible Church at that time.
1: Okay.
0: That's how we became Victory Bible Church.
1: Okay.
0: From since 89.
1: Since 89. Yeah. Okay. So from Sunshine, from 85 fact, to 89.
0: I forgot to tell, we later registered the church as Stranford Bible Church.
1: Okay.
0: From Sunshine Farms International Church.
1: Okay.
0: Where you said it as Stranford Bible Church. I still have the certificate. I should have sold it to you.
1: Okay.
0: Stranford Bible Church. That's how we registered the church.
1: Okay.
0: And the registered general, that's our name there. We had a certificate. Yeah, and Pastor Dice was a very good friend.
1: Okay.
0: So he helped us register.
1: To register the church.
0: But God connected me to some key people in town. So he really helped us, you know. Mm. So just Triumphant Bible Church.
1: Okay.
0: That's submitted to Victory Bible Church.
1: Okay.
0: Then we became Victory Bible Church in 1989.
1: Okay. Wow.
0: So we've been Victory Bible Church since then.
1: Mm.
0: And it's been an exciting relationship that I've had with my bosses.
1: Yes.
0: And my friends.
1: Yes. Mm. Yes. Yes. So before you started the ministry, last week I remember you spoke about the release procedure, and I remember you said that you are even preparing a book on it, which we are hoping to get it very soon. And
0: when in the next 3 minutes the book will read.
1: Okay, so when the book comes out, I will try and announce it so that those of us that need copies will come back and then get a quick copy. So what procedure did this actually lead you into starting the church, which you spoke about that you thought it wasn't so organized or it wasn't so well?
0: One of the blessings of ministry is that when you serve in an organization and you believe that God is calling you to something outside the organization, you must get the release from your whoever is your father or spiritual overseer.
1: Yeah.
0: So you seek permission, you talk to them and say, "Daddy, I believe God is calling me to do this and I want to go."
1: Mm-hmm.
0: And then when there's understanding, we said, "Oh, I bless you. May the Lord be if you go and do what God would want to do."
1: Yeah.
0: But during that time in the 80s, there wasn't enough knowledge about release procedure.
1: Yeah.
0: When your son wants to get out and do what God is calling them to do, what do they do? I didn't know what to do.
1: Mm-hmm.
0: My daddy also, my spiritual father, didn't know what to do.
1: Mm-hmm.
0: He just spoke to me and there was no encouragement. I mean, he had encouraged me all my life in ministry, but you know, as a father, he was concerned.
1: Yeah.
0: So he says, "I'm building ministry, be a ministry, spoke a lot about, but he was, but he had no option."
1: Yeah.
0: And one of my greatest joy was when one of my members married from my former church, Manata.
1: Okay.
0: I think the lady was in my church, so the wedding was hosted by us at the town hall. We were then meeting at town hall.
1: Okay.
0: We then moved to town hall in 1989.
1: Okay.
0: So it was a blessing to see my father, my pastor, come to the wedding.
1: Mm-hmm.
0: I mean, it was for me like his blessing had come to the church at that time.
1: Yes.
0: So he came to service, and at that time we almost closing when he came. I gave him the pulpit to pray for us. I'm so glad that at least my pulpit, my spiritual father
1: has been there,
0: stood in my pulpit. But the proceed there for me, the right order is that when you are serving at the ministry,
1: mm-hmm.
0: you believe God is calling you to do something else,
1: mm-hmm.
0: talk to your spiritual father. He has invested in your life.
1: Mm-hmm.
0: That's brought you from nowhere. And so my sons that I've raised,
1: mm-hmm.
0: one of them, when he wanted to move to Accra, Prophet Francis Obin.
1: Yes.
0: When he wanted to move to Accra, he was very careful.
1: Mm.
0: We live together.
1: Yeah,
0: we have lived together for so many years. All my sons were in the same house. We live at IE for a very big house. So all my sons were there with me. So he spoke to me and told me what God was leading him to do. And because of the experience I've had, I felt like, no, let's help him. Mm-hmm. Let's help him. So we organized a service, release and pray for him before he went. Mm. And we are still connected.
1: Yeah.
0: Still connected. Mm. Very connected, strongly connected mm. as a son and a father, because he didn't run away. He didn't rebel. Mm. He sought a release. Mm. And I released him.
1: Yeah.
0: We are going to service, we release him, pray for him, bless him, then release him to what he's doing, keep his house now, and they are doing very well.
1: Yeah.
0: And he doesn't take it for granted. He doesn't take the relationship for granted. Mm. Every time I visited them, he boasts about the fact that he has only one father. Mm. He tell the congregation, I'm in Accra, but I have only one father. Mm. He's my father. Mm. And we are seriously connected. Not only him, there are a few other people whom one of the graces God gave me is to raise ministers.
1: Yes.
0: It's the grace I have.
1: Yes.
0: I want the grace to build a mega church. I don't know where it's going to. Mm. But the grace to raise sons and daughters.
1: Yes.
0: It's what God has given me.
1: Yes. I know there are lots of ministers that have
0: One of my bosses in Accra. I was telling Manas yesterday, he asked me, I said, Peter, how do you do it? You have produced a lot of young men. I said, I don't know, it's grace. That's what God has also called me to do.
1: Yeah.
0: To invest in the life of young men and young women who his hands is upon them. Mm. And to help them grow into what God has called them to do. Mm. And they are grateful. Quite a number of them are also very helpful to us. Mm. Today that we are growing, they are so very helpful to us. Mm.
1: So the process in releasing somebody in going to start their own ministry is very, very important.
0: It is very, very important.
1: Does it have impacts on the person's ministry if the person doesn't go, uses the right way to go?
0: I discuss that a lot in my book. Mm. You want me to talk about
1: it? So you should wait here. When the book comes, we can come and buy.
0: I discuss that a lot in my book.
1: Okay. See,
0: David served under King Saul.
1: Yes.
0: It was King Saul who taught David ministry.
1: Okay.
0: Kingship.
1: Yes.
0: Everything about kingship David saw in the palace. Mm-hmm. But King Saul was jealous about David and pursued David. Mm. No matter what King Saul did, David didn't want to rebel. Mm. No wanted to rebel. Mm. David even came back once in a while, Saul wanted to kill him, ran away. He didn't want to, because it was clear that God had called David into leadership. Mm. But David didn't want to usurp authority.
1: Yeah.
0: Wanted to wait for a time for God to say, now take over. Mm-hmm. So David and Saul give us one of the key pictures of release procedure.
1: Okay.
0: If you remember scripture, one day when David had opportunity to kill Saul, he didn't kill him.
1: Yes.
0: And then call King Saul, because he said, my father. Mm-hmm. He called him my father.
1: Yes.
0: My father. And then that was a time Saul said that, I know you'll be king one day. Mm. You'll be king one day. And for me, that was what David was waiting for. Mm. Because Saul endorsed the father, God had called him, and he was the next in line for the kingship.
1: Okay.
0: Look at ministry. Look at Elijah and Elisha. Mm-hmm. Elijah had several young men under his ministry, sons of the prophets under his ministry. But Elisha, in the book Impartation of Portions that I gave you, Elisha positioned himself very well to receive the grace upon Elijah before Elijah went away. He got closer than all the sons of the prophets. Mm. He got closer. And it was God who already had spoken to Elijah that God spoke to Elijah to anoint three people when he was restoring him to ministry after he had become so discouraged. Mm-hmm. Says, anoint Hazael, anoint Jehu, anoint Elisha. Mm-hmm. Hazael was king of Syria at that time, Jehu, Israel, and Elisha was his supposed to be assistant. Mm-hmm. But he was only able to anoint Elisha.
1: Okay.
0: Hazael and Jehu, it was Elisha years later, that even caused them to be anointed.
1: Yeah.
0: But Elisha became his key focus because, like I said, we our challenge in ministry is at a certain stage to replace yourself. Yeah. Elijah saw Elisha, somebody who was ready to replace him.
1: Yes.
0: So give him attention. Uh-huh. Elisha noticed that he had attention of Elijah.
1: Mm.
0: And at a point when Elijah was going, Elisha said, no, I'm not going to go without following you.
1: Mm.
0: See, there are three categories of people in every local church. You have members, workers, and followers.
1: Mm.
0: Followers have a higher degree of relationship than even workers.
1: Mm.
0: Workers, they work fine, but sometimes jealousy and other things come in and they might easily move away. But when somebody is a follower,
1: mm-hmm.
0: whether things are good or bad, they say, mm. you are my father, I'm following you.
1: Yeah.
0: To the end where Elijah was going, and then he asked Elijah, what do you want me to do for you?
1: Mm.
0: I want a double portion of your anointing.
1: Wow.
0: And at that point, when Elijah was separating from Elisha, Elisha got it. That was a release for Elisha.
1: Okay.
0: You find it in several places, Joshua and Moses.
1: Okay.
0: You know, Joshua was like a silent leader. Yeah, more behind the scenes.
1: Mm-hmm.
0: More behind the scenes. But he was always close to Moses,
1: mm-hmm.
0: lingering around the tent when Moses was dealing with God, ready to take on battle assignments that Moses gave to him.
1: Mm-hmm.
0: And when Moses was ready to go, Moses really didn't even know who was going to take over.
1: Mm-hmm.
0: Because there were a lot of young men around him.
1: Yeah.
0: But God told him, take Joshua.
1: Yeah.
0: Your spirit is already in him.
1: Mm.
0: He has your spirit. So let Joshua, anoint Joshua to be your next in line. So this succession plan and release procedure, they go hand in hand. That's one of the challenges of ministry now.
1: Yeah.
0: Who to replace you.
1: Mm.
0: And it's one of the challenges that we all have, especially as we age in ministry in terms of it. So it's important that when we serve in a local church,
1: mm-hmm.
0: we believe that God is calling you to another phase of ministry.
1: Mm.
0: Seek the permission of your father.
1: Okay.
0: Some of them may not agree with you.
1: Yeah.
0: They may even not pray for you to go.
1: Mm-hmm.
0: I've had friends whose fathers didn't pray for them because they were annoyed.
1: Yeah.
0: They may not pray for you before the flock. They will not even pray for you in the office. Mm-hmm. One of my sons said, he told the father, you pray for me in the office, I like it. But they were annoyed, so they won't even care for you.
1: Bishop, so my last question on this topic, and then we'll move on to another thing. So what happens if I have a senior pastor? I feel like God is leading me to do something else. My senior pastor doesn't want to release me, but I feel like I want to go. But I can't, like you said, I can't go without causing confusion, or I can't go without having his blessing. What do I do? Should I disobey God and stay, or I should get other people to talk? What should I do at this point?
0: It's a process.
1: Mm.
0: You see, when Jacob served under Laban,
1: mm-hmm.
0: for me, Jacob and Laban is a beautiful picture of release.
1: Okay.
0: When Jacob wanted to move to the next level of his life, mm-hmm. he went to his uncle.
1: Okay.
0: His uncle, let me go.
1: Mm-hmm.
0: Let me go because mm-hmm. I've served you for 20 years.
1: Mm-hmm.
0: It's time for me also to provide for my family. He says, what shall I provide for my family?
1: Mm-hmm.
0: I've served you. I've enriched you. I have nothing to show for my family.
1: Yeah.
0: So Jacob sought a release from his uncle. But his uncle didn't want him to go.
1: Mm-hmm.
0: So Laban said, Jacob, I've learned by experience that I'm blessed because of you.
1: Mm.
0: I can't let you go.
1: Mm.
0: Can you, if you want me to do something about your wages, I'm ready to do something about your wages.
1: Mm.
0: Before then, God had already revealed to David, Jacob, a strategy.
1: Mm-hmm.
0: What he should do.
1: Okay.
0: To have a financial transformation, to break the stagnation. There was a stagnation in his life.
1: Mm.
0: So God had already revealed to him what he do. So that was the process. The process was, uncle, let me go. Uncle said, no, I can't let you go. So if you have increased your wages, because he was married to his daughters.
1: Mm.
0: And so David said, Jacob said, no, okay, then I want to be a shareholder. I want equity
1: okay.
0: in the business now. So he went to an agreement with his uncle and they gave him equity.
1: Mm.
0: So even though he had sought a release, his uncle didn't want him to go, he agreed to stay.
1: Okay.
0: Because the conditions have changed.
1: Mm.
0: It's all related to God's timing.
1: Okay.
0: God's timing is critical.
1: Mm.
0: So Jacob still served his uncle for some number of years.
1: Mm-hmm.
0: And during that time, God enriched him.
1: Mm.
0: But when it was time to go,
1: mm-hmm.
0: it was difficult for him to talk to his uncle about a release. Mm. That's where people question is, Jacob ran away from his uncle.
1: Mm-hmm.
0: So when do I steal? When do I run away?
1: Mm-hmm.
0: It's going to be a question.
1: Yeah.
0: But it has to do with God's timing.
1: Okay.
0: At the time Jacob left, God has spoken to him. Jacob, it's time to go.
1: Mm.
0: So if you are serving under a man of God, doesn't want to release you, still gives you service, you must be sensitive to the timings of God.
1: Okay.
0: It's key that you understand this. If you miss God's timing, it can be critical for you.
1: Mm.
0: Since you are serving the man faithfully, and God said, now it's time to go.
1: Mm.
0: So when it was time to go, Jacob had to run away.
1: Mm.
0: That was not a way to go.
1: Yeah.
0: But based on the circumstances, he had no way, but that's the way he had to go.
1: Mm.
0: If I want Laban pursued him,
1: mm-hmm.
0: Laban caught up with him.
1: Mm-hmm.
0: Before Laban caught up with him, God gave Laban a word that don't say anything bad or good about Jacob.
1: Yeah.
0: Because Laban has spiritual authority over Jacob.
1: Mm-hmm.
0: And that because he made Jacob rich.
1: Mm.
0: He gave them his family.
1: Mm-hmm.
0: So anything he said, so God respects spiritual authority.
1: Yeah.
0: So God had to shut up the mouth of Laban. Mm. So it's like when we are raising children. Your children, sometimes they might do something.
1: Yeah.
0: If you're not careful, you curse your children.
1: Yeah.
0: I remember one man who lived in my mother's house in Accra. I went there one afternoon to visit my mom. He was standing in the middle of the house cursing his son. Could you have the one more? I said, well, Papa, don't do that.
1: Mm-hmm.
0: I said, well, maybe I know how to do.
1: Mm.
0: So there's always that danger, especially if you are spiritual authority over your children.
1: Yeah.
0: God should help you.
1: Mm.
0: No matter what your son, the prodigal son, when he left the father didn't curse him.
1: Yeah.
0: What he did was painful.
1: Yeah.
0: But the father didn't curse him.
1: Yes.
0: He still gave him his love and was waiting for the day to come in. He accepted him.
1: Mm.
0: That's what fathers should do.
1: Yes.
0: When your son decides to run away or your daughter decides to run away, that's what fathers should do.
1: Mm.
0: Give them your love.
1: Mm.
0: Sometimes they will succeed, some they will succeed. When they decide to come back, let them come to a home where they are loved.
1: Mm.
0: So God had to shut the mouth of Laban.
1: Okay.
0: Don't say any word, good or bad. Because even though Isaac had blessed Jacob big time, if Laban had spoken, he could have nullified what Isaac did.
1: Mm.
0: So I consider Isaac's blessing over Jacob as a restraining grace.
1: Okay.
0: To restrain evil from happening to him.
1: Mm.
0: To restrain evil from happening to him.
1: Mm.
0: So for me, the release procedure, the most beautiful picture is Laban and Jacob.
1: Okay.
0: It's beautiful.
1: Mm.
0: Because every son or father should look at that.
1: Look at that.
0: As a key example of release.
1: How to release.
0: Release. Yeah. So look, Jacob had to run away after staying. I stayed for them because the release period that he saw that passed, yes. But he stayed.
1: Yes.
0: And served under Laban's church.
1: Mm-hmm.
0: You know, but at the time when God's timing is critical.
1: Mm.
0: Justice.
1: Yeah.
0: Timing is critical for anything you want to do for God.
1: Mm.
0: If you go ahead of God or you are too late for God, you could have its consequences.
1: Yeah.
0: It's critical that will be sensitive. It's one of the things to be sensitive to the voice of God and to know what God wants you to do. Sensitivity is key.
1: Mm.
0: Sensitivity is key.
1: Mm.
0: Because when you miss God, you are in trouble.
1: Mm.
0: It could be years of struggling.
1: Yeah.
0: Years of struggling.
1: Mm.
0: A father's blessing is critical. Mm. If you have to leave somehow, find a way to still seek the blessing of your father.
1: Still find a way to seek
0: still seek his blessing. Because if he made you what you are,
1: you have
0: and for some circumstances, you have to go.
1: Yep.
0: Find a way of getting his blessing.
1: Mm.
0: And a lot of sons have been smart to find a way to come back to daddy.
1: Mm.
0: To daddy, forgive me. I had to go.
1: Yeah.
0: And to still serve him in some way. They're not serving him, but from a distance, they know how to diminish him to their father so that their father's heart will be on them. So if you had to leave for some circumstances, find a way to get some good blessings from your father.
1: Mm. Thank you very much, Bishop. We'll be waiting for the book.
0: Okay.
1: When it comes, we'll come and get copies.
0: Yeah.
1: So you've told us a lot about how the church started. And then, who were some of your friends at that time? I know, you rightly mentioned, it was only ICGC that has also established a church like that. But there wasn't much of, churches coming up at that time.
0: Yeah, because many churches.
1: So, who were some of your friends at that time? And how was ministry life like at that time?
0: I've gotten close to a few people like Reverend Franco Pukwamako.
1: okay,
0: who came to start ICGC.
1: I've heard of his name.
0: Yeah, so we have gotten close. We even live very close by.
1: Oh, okay.
0: So Reverend Pukwa Manko, Reverend Chris Ajay Banwa, those days was in Grace Chapel.
1: Okay.
0: He was a resident pastor of Grace Chapel, very close to us.
1: Okay.
0: He and a wife were very close to the family. And then people like Reverend Manson Donko, who initially was,
1: life.
0: Yes, initially was in our church.
1: Oh, okay.
0: Sometimes, last time I met him, I fought him. I said, you don't tell me when you were in Sunshine Family Church. You don't tell them the history very well, that you were in the Sunshine Family Church, okay, before you went to start a banner life.
1: But he wasn't in assemblies, but he was...
0: I think it was on some briefly.
1: And then you all came to Sunshine. Okay.
0: Sunshine. We in the family. He and mother and check.
1: Okay.
0: And they have siblings. We're in the Sunshine Family.
1: Okay.
0: But at the point, they left to start Abundant Life Church. Okay. You know? So they were the key men and women in town who were my friends.
1: Okay.
0: But I was encouraged so much by some of my senior brothers in town. Dr. Kofi Anane.
1: Okay.
0: Now, people criticized me when I started church. I was a member of the Full Gospel Businessmen.
1: Okay.
0: Very active member.
1: Okay.
0: At that time. So some of my friends as Full Gospel, they didn't agree with me. They didn't agree with me at all that I'm going to start a church. But, excuse me, they didn't agree with me. But Dr. Kofi Anane and Brother Edwin Asamoa.
1: Okay.
0: They are all still in town.
1: Okay.
0: There were a few of the elder people in town who encouraged me.
1: Mm.
0: I mean, they didn't discourage me.
1: Okay.
0: They might not have liked what I did, but they didn't discourage me.
1: Mm.
0: Yeah, so a lot of ministers like Reverend Franco Pukwa Makum of ICGC, Chris Ajay Banu of Grace Chapel, Mensah Donko, Dr. Mensah Donko of Abundant Life, were a few of the people who were good
1: very
0: friends
1: close.
0: Because we, later all of them came on board of their churches.
1: Okay.
0: Grace Outreach later came to Grace Outreach came to Charlottetown from Accra. They came to meet us, and Mason also started his church, Abundant Life. But it evolved into a very good fellowship. And that's brought about what we call charismata.
1: Charismata. Yeah, I've heard it before.
0: Charismata.
1: Yes.
0: From 1989. To about 1995.
1: Okay.
0: Every year around this time, Afashe,
1: we
0: came together to pray.
1: Okay.
0: 5 days, Monday to Friday. Every evening we'll meet and pray in one place or that. What's it? We sat at the Infants of Him.
1: Okay.
0: Went to town hall. We were in conflict with some of the organizers these days.
1: Okay.
0: Because some radio personalities didn't like the fact that Afashe was going on and we're doing charismata.
1: Okay.
0: But the essence of charismata was to pray to. We saw a certain hold over the city. Certain hold over the city. Affecting the prosperity of Cape Coast and the churches. So that was the target of our prayer. Number one, to ask God for forgiveness, because we noticed that. You see, the slave trade, the slave fathers were indigenous of Cape Coast.
1: Okay.
0: And the slaves might not be happy that they were being sold. So we noticed that they might have had police cases upon the indigenous of this city. So we had to organize this meeting to be praying for God to forgive, to ask for forgiveness, and to ask God to prosper this land.
1: Okay.
0: That was the focus of the charismata.
1: Okay.
0: Not to fight Afashe.
1: Yeah.
0: So we did that continuously from I think 89 to 95 or so.
1: Okay.
0: Yeah, that's about six years. Consistently. Mm-hmm. Consistently. Every Afashe. And we created a platform for Cape Coast pastors.
1: Okay.
0: Because we realized that Cape Coasters didn't really accept us. The pastors raised in this city.
1: Okay.
0: Cape Coasters at that time will welcome any guest minister. So we decided on this program, we are not going to bring any guest minister. There was one occasion, we had one guest minister, a friend of mine, and they opposed it, but we had to let him speak.
1: Okay.
0: So the idea was to create a platform. So a lot of younger churches then now came into the fold.
1: Okay.
0: Because the platform was given to both young pastors and old pastors. So a lot of younger pastors then will come to us, Master the Chapel, so-and-so.
1: Okay.
0: We'll bring them all on fellowship.
1: Okay.
0: It got by 95. The thing has so grown that we didn't have a place to meet.
1: Wow.
0: the churches were growing.
1: Yes.
0: Churches were growing. So we didn't have, and quite a number of the pastors who initiated it had been transferred, left town. I was left with Pastor Mensah. Pastor Chris was here for a few more years, and all left.
1: Okay.
0: So it lost its strength and favor.
1: Mm.
0: But it helped us. Yeah. It helped people now to accept us. Now when they meet us in town, oh, sofo. Yeah. Because at that time, they didn't really ask. They didn't say, I was so for more, we preach fine.
1: Yeah.
0: They didn't accept us. So we did that for that period to help release God's blessing over the city.
1: Mm.
0: And we believe that it helped us.
1: It helped.
0: It helped us. But there are people who thought that we should have continued.
1: Mm.
0: I remember from a program called me recently from the U.S. In the U.S. I said, okay. So, but what do we do? Can we start charismatic and let all of us come back and rejoice? So, okay. Frank, the system has still done.
1: Dynamics have changed. It wouldn't be as it
0: is. A lot of other younger ministers have come who don't even recognize what we do.
1: We're doing.
0: Now, to go and call them to come for a refreshment of charismata, it's too late, Frank.
1: Mm.
0: What we have done, we've done, we did for God.
1: Yes.
0: So, let's see. So, that fellowship helped us.
1: Mm.
0: It was a very good fellowship. It really helped us.
1: Mm.
0: And I don't take it for granted.
1: Wow. Bishop, one of the challenges of those of us that have charismatic churches these days, for example, was that you talk to people and they are like, I'm a monk, like, I wouldn't go to a church that I am older than that church. When you started charismatic churches at that time, was it easy for the people of Cape Coast to accept it, or you also faced some of these challenges?
0: It's been the same thing.
1: Wow.
0: When we started, it was more of the youth. Okay. Who were in the church.
1: Yeah.
0: As for the elderly, no.
1: They were not willing. Yeah.
0: You tell you that I can't go to a church, I'm older than.
1: Oh, so I said,
0: And now those who were the youth are now adults.
1: Yes.
0: 39 years. those some of them who gave birth to their children in our church. The children are now married.
1: Yes.
0: See, we have grandchildren out of the church. Yeah. So it's no more my friend for what
1: you. Yes.
0: look at people like Professor Taki.
1: Mm-hmm.
0: Came to church when he was in Addis school.
1: But I was coming to ask you about him, so let me just ask the question. Mm-hmm. When he came for the interview, he said it that he came when he came to Cape Coast, he had come to Addis school.
0: Yeah.
1: And then his father brought him to you.
0: Yeah.
1: He said it was at the age of 15.
0: Yeah, very young man.
1: Yes. And then he said that was the first time like he came to church, and he's been there till now.
0: Yes. Ralph was there as a student.
1: Yes.
0: Completed secondary school, went to UCC.
1: Mm-hmm.
0: Was part of UCC Pentecost Fellowship at that time, and did his master's.
1: Yes.
0: As a doctor and a professor. Yes. And he's my senior associate.
1: Yes.
0: He's my senior associate now in terms of when I'm not there,
1: he's the one that takes it. Yes.
0: But he was from a kid. We have a lot of them.
1: Mm.
0: Teens who are now adults.
1: Mm.
0: Teens who are now professors. I have two more of them, professors in the church.
1: Wow.
0: Who were our guest school boys, professors.
1: And they are now
0: guest school boys, they are now doctors.
1: Mm-hmm.
0: Doctors. We have quite a number of them. It's been a blessing to see them grow and evolve.
1: Mm.
0: But they have been part of this work for years, 30 years or more.
1: Yeah.
0: But one of my members will be 70 years old within next week or so. Okay. Next month.
1: Okay.
0: Mr. Biney.
1: Okay.
0: James Biney. You know, he's a leading news vendor in the country now.
1: Yeah.
0: That recently, they honored him as the oldest news vendor.
1: Mr. Biney, yes. I know the name.
0: Biney, at Ministries there.
1: Yes.
0: He started with me.
1: Oh, okay.
0: He started with us. He was my very good friend. And he's been in the church with us for 39 years.
1: Wow.
0: We gave birth to his children in the church. The children are married.
1: Wow.
0: He's been with us for 39 years.
1: Wow.
0: Now. And not only him, there are a few other people who have been in the church for over 30 years. Those who have been in the church for over 30 years, quite a number. Mm. Some of them are not in Cape Coast again, but those who are in Cape Coast, they are still in church.
1: Wow.
0: It's a joy to see how they evolve. And they also rejoice the fact that where God took us from.
1: Mm-hmm.
0: Because I didn't tell you about our days in Paradise School.
1: In fact, I was going to come back to the church.
0: See,
1: I remember we ended at Town Hall.
0: Yeah.
1: Where you were in Town Hall. So let me ask this one, then we'll come back to the process of the church. So, like you mentioned, one of the grace that God has given you is the ability to mentor people, and then they come. In fact, I personally know a lot of pastors and ministers who have come through your ministry. You rarely mentioned Prophet Francis Obin. I also mentioned Reverend Professor George Taki. I know Prophet Abeku Agri, I know Bernard Taylor, I know a lot of ministers who have come through your ministry.
0: The good, the bad, and the ugly.
1: maybe there are other ones that I might not even have known. So I think this is the impact that you have made in the lives and ministry of other people. Are there others that we have not mentioned that I don't know?
0: Yeah, Prophet Bedu is in the UK.
1: Okay, yes.
0: He's pastoring one of our churches in the UK now.
1: Yes.
0: Miracles in the US is pastoring one of our churches in the US. Mm-hmm. Bishop Solomon is in Belgium, pastoring a church in Belgium.
1: Wow.
0: Quite a number of them.
1: Wow. Mm-hmm. Wow. Bishop, you've done well.
0: Yeah, by his grace.
1: Yes, by the grace of God. And thank you so much for the work that you have done. Mm-hmm. God bless you so much. So let's go back to the days of the church. So from the Metro Assembly, the MC kicked you out.
0: Then 7 up.
1: From 7 up, they moved to the town hall.
0: 7 up, we moved to Paradise School.
1: Paradise School, okay.
0: Paradise School is Bacano.
1: Mm-hmm.
0: There was a bar there.
1: Well, is it the one opposite the town hall where
0: No. Paradise School is the before you go to the town hall, the junction before the grand town. Well, that's where Women's Aglo have their meetings.
1: Yes. I've seen that.
0: That was our Eagle's Nest.
1: Okay.
0: That's our Eagle's Nest.
1: Okay, yes, I've seen that. But
0: We were there for years.
1: Yes.
0: And so whilst we were there, the church grew.
1: Hmm.
0: We're going beyond Paradise School, so we had to move to town hall.
1: Okay.
0: The town hall thing helped us and didn't help us at the same time.
1: Okay.
0: Well, the town hall didn't really rent the place to us. They give it to us every weekend.
1: Oh, okay.
0: So we pay for every weekend.
1: Just on a Sunday.
0: When we have any special program, our church service has to be canceled.
1: Mm.
0: Sometimes they will come here with this quiz. They used to have this GBC quiz thing. And one of these quizzes.
1: Mm-hmm.
0: So when they come, we don't have to have service.
1: Yeah.
0: It really disturbed us.
1: Mm.
0: But town hall became for us one of the places that helped us also grow.
1: Mm.
0: Because you know it's in the center of the town and church service was exciting in town hall. So when town hall from 1989 to quite some time, well, more than 5 years, we were in town hall.
1: Okay.
0: Town hall every Sunday. But every weekday we were still at Paradise School.
1: Okay. And on a Sunday service, you have it at town hall.
0: Yeah. And during that period, we were looking for a place, land, you know, to see whether we can build our own property.
1: Yeah,
0: we got sold several lands, but they were not exciting for us. Okay. Where we are right now,
1: mm-hmm.
0: we had it in the 90s.
1: Okay,
0: obviously, we didn't like it.
1: Yeah,
0: it was a deep valley.
1: Yes,
0: it was a deep valley, you know, so we said we didn't like it. But town hall disappointed us a little bit.
1: Mm-hmm.
0: One weekend, I think I was in town with Mr. Kwan was my friend. Kwesi Kwan was my friend.
1: Okay.
0: So Kwesi Kwan met me in town and said, Bishop, town hall was not my contract. I'm very innovative. This is Kufo's time.
1: Mm-hmm.
0: President Kufo's time. I said, nobody has told us so.
1: Mm-hmm.
0: So they should tell you I'm starting the work in 2 weeks' time.
1: Whoa. And you have to find a place.
0: That was a big shake-up for us.
1: Wow.
0: Big shaker. So we had to come back to Paradise School Sunday, and the church had grown beyond Paradise School.
1: Yeah.
0: We had to come back to Paradise School. So we again went searching.
1: Mm-hmm.
0: So we ended up going back to this place we are now.
1: The land, where the church is.
0: Because there were no place to go. So we went and looked at it. My son said, we don't have any option. We had already applied for a land at the Lands Commission. They have given us a land.
1: Okay.
0: But the land that was ours,
1: mm-hmm.
0: another church had built on it.
1: Whoa.
0: And another church had built also on their land.
1: Mm-hmm.
0: So where we are now also belong to another church.
1: Oh, okay. I understand.
0: So the land commission and the authorities decided, okay, let's do some swapping.
1: Mm-hmm.
0: So we ended up where we are. It was a difficult choice because it was a deep valley.
1: Mm-hmm.
0: So what we have done there
1: mm-hmm.
0: could have built another to reshape the land of alone.
1: Course.
0: There were about 5 or so articulate bulldozers who came on site.
1: Wow.
0: Before we got to where we are. Our parking lot was like this.
1: Mm.
0: It was a hill. So we started working on that gradually whilst at Paradise School.
1: Mm-hmm.
0: You know. And we moved to that place in 2005.
1: 2005, okay.
0: And we've been building since then. Since then.
1: From 2005,
0: we've been building to now. I told them on Sunday that we are starting the construction. Mm. Because the things we want to do, we've not finished doing it.
1: Yeah.
0: And basically, the support that comes through our Titan offerings.
1: Mm.
0: Church members are built to their work.
1: Mm.
0: You know, any special fund from Abuchi or anywhere.
1: Wow.
0: Tied to an offering. So it's been bits and pieces. Once in a while, somebody will come and sow a seed from outside, but it's been tied to an offering that have helped us put up this work.
1: Mm.
0: I remember when Reverend Simenson organized the crusade 2 years ago, and I have to be the chairman of the crusade committee.
1: Mm-hmm.
0: So I have to be hosting pastors' meetings at our place.
1: Okay.
0: There were pastors in Cape Coast who, when they came to the place, we don't know this church is in Cape Coast. We don't know whether we have put up something like that in Cape Coast. We were surprised.
1: Yeah.
0: On a hill like that, you know, very difficult task.
1: Mm.
0: But God has been good to us.
1: Mm.
0: So that was the transition. Paradis School, Town Hall, back to Paradis School, then to where we are on Chapel Hill right now at the moment.
1: Wow. It's been a long journey.
0: Long journey. By God's grace now, we have branches. Our church is in provinces.
1: Okay.
0: We have Cape Coast province, Futu province, Gomoa province. In the Cape Coast province alone, we have 10 churches now.
1: 10?
0: Wow. Cape Coast province, by its grace.
1: Cape Coast alone.
0: We have a church in Jufa Paso, Jukwa, Futu, Ankafo, Sopron, Elmina. And most all the churches are building.
1: Wow.
0: By God's grace, all the churches are putting up their own facility.
1: Mm.
0: All of them.
1: Mm.
0: If those who are not put their facility at their bottom land.
1: Mm.
0: And we have a church on campus too.
1: Yes, I know.
0: Who are meeting their own facility.
1: Yes.
0: Yeah. So God has been good to us.
1: Yes, it's been 39 years of God's goodness. And through this process, God has taken you through a lot. To those of us who are young and coming up, what lessons have you learned through these years that you could share with us?
0: Yeah. Cape Coast is not... Cape Coast used to not be a very attractive place for ministry.
1: Mm.
0: There were occasions when I wanted to run away from Cape Coast.
1: Wow.
0: There were occasions I wanted to run away. One man of God really encouraged me. My friend is Pastor Kwesi Pempe.
1: Okay.
0: Who is now in Takwari.
1: Okay.
0: He really encouraged me. Because I coached him because he man, they are here, but they're just tough.
1: Mm.
0: Cape Coast, you know, the financial state of the city, you know, it was tough. Even what you eat sometimes is difficult, salary things, and so the work here was not attractive.
1: Mm.
0: But God had given me a special grace for this city.
1: Mm.
0: God had given me a special grace. There was a time when my presiding bishop, Bishop Taki Aboy, decided to move me to Accra.
1: Mm.
0: To help with the work at the headquarters.
1: Yes.
0: Which was very attractive.
1: Yeah.
0: Dominion Sanctuary, very attractive.
1: Yes.
0: But I was convinced that God had called me to Cape Coast.
1: Wow.
0: So I sat down with my boss. You know, we don't do that.
1: Mm.
0: Say, boss, I believe God has called me for Cape Coast.
1: Wow.
0: If you allow me, leave me here.
1: Yeah.
0: He also, last time he came, he was telling the church that your pastor wanted to move me, but he didn't come. So I believe God called me for the work in Cape Coast.
1: Mm.
0: God called me as to be in a position where I could offer fathering to young ministers who are coming up in the city.
1: Mm.
0: So I chose to live here, stay here. My wife also comes from here, so I chose to decide I don't
1: stay here.
0: Let me stay here. I wanted to run away several times.
1: Mm.
0: Yeah. I was asked to go start a work in Kumasi, okay. Okay, Bible Church in 95.
1: Okay.
0: I went to Kumasi for about a month or so. And I told my mission director that I'm a Cape Coaster. I told him I'm a Cape Coaster. Just somebody else to go to Kumasi. I'm a Cape Coaster. And I thank God that I obeyed him to live in this city because there are so many things God has enabled us to do in this city.
1: Mm.
0: And I believe that God called me to do those things in this city in terms of leadership, offering leadership for the church and those who recognize us, you know. And it's been a great time.
1: Mm.
0: I mean, even my fellowship with the Charismatic Ghana Pentecostal Council, CCC, Ghana GPCC,
1: GPCC,
0: I've served there for several years. You know. most of them are from the Church of Pentecost and Apostolic. When they come, they have to transfer them.
1: Yeah.
0: So I've always been a vice chairman of GPCC.
1: Okay.
0: When they go, I'll be acting chairman for some time. You know, when I tell them, oh, no, you guys will get another chairman, but who won't come, baby? Uncle Baby, you're a fire chairman, man.
1: Yeah.
0: And I've had a very good relationship with the church, pastors from Church of Pentecost. Mm. I mean, the area apostles themselves who occasionally visit me. Mm. Yeah, we have fellowship together. Mm. Just ship pastors from Apostolic Church and many of the other churches. We have a very good fellowship. Mm. And I thank God that they recognize His grace upon my life.
1: Mm.
0: And sometimes that's why they call on me, and we have very good fellowship. Very good fellowship. I told them recently that I have to stop being a signatory to your accounts, GPCC. They said, okay. No, but you won't go anywhere.

0: you know. So a charismatic church, you know, you thought that it's very soon you'll be sitting 500, 15,000 people, and when you're not getting them, it can kind of get discouraging.
1: Yeah.
0: You wonder whether God has called you.
1: Mm-hmm.
0: But I know God has called me for so many facts. Anytime I'm discouraged, in the late 80s and early 90s, I was so regular at the UCC campus.
1: Okay.
0: A lot of pastors, young students then are now senior pastors in their churches.
1: Mm-hmm.
0: Some of them recognize, some of them don't recognize. I go to Accra, I meet them in places. I meet people in places, they say, Reverend. I said, what do you want to know? I said, I was in Pentefield when you used to preach there. Mm-hmm. I'm also not a reverend.
1: Mm-hmm.
0: I meet them in hotels where I sleep and other places. So my joy is that we invested a lot of time in young folks.
1: Mm-hmm.
0: So I used to see campus. I was so regular there.
1: Yeah.
0: So regular.
1: Mm-hmm.
0: Pentefield, the evangelical group and other things. Especially between 89 and 95.
1: Okay.
0: Very regular there. Very regular in a few churches in the country and Nigeria, especially in Nigeria, where I used to visit one of my friends then.
1: Okay.
0: You know? So God's grace has been good to us in terms of we developing lives.
1: Mm.
0: Young men and women who are in ministry or in the academia.
1: Yeah.
0: Academia or ministry, they are doing well. That's been the grace that God has given us.
1: Mm.
0: And we rejoice when we see them in terms of the fact that we got associated.
1: Mm.
0: And we help them be who they are.
1: Mm.
0: And they also appreciate it, and they don't joke with it in terms of the fact that we have influenced their lives and helped them.
1: Mm.
0: So for me, that's the key thing I rejoice over.
1: Mm.
0: I rejoice over. We have endeavored to affect the city in small ways, in several vast areas. My greatest joy is the sons and daughters that I've raised who are also doing ministry, and they're also doing very well in ministry. For me, that's what my greatest joy.
1: Well, that's good. Bishop, doing ministry for 39 years, almost 4 decades, and still being relevant, is consistency. How do you sustain this? Consistency. How do you sustain it?
0: I've endeavored not to be an old man.
1: So you are still young.
0: I've endeavored not to be an old man.
1: Wow.
0: When I go to churches and some of my colleagues, my age group, they are using their Bible.
1: Mm-hmm.
0: That's open to this place. I look at it and say, No. It's iPad generation. It's iPad generation. For me, the greatest thing that happened to me is the iPad and the phone.
1: Okay.
0: So that I can explore. I like exploring.
1: Yeah.
0: I like studying. I like learning. Get information.
1: Mm.
0: So much, bent on always getting relevant information.
1: Mm.
0: What's happening in the world today? When I meet my sons, but I say, have you heard what's happening in this country? Have you heard what's happening in this country?
1: Mm.
0: So I've endeavored to be relevant, not to be old molded.
1: Mm.
0: You know, relevant in terms of technology, relevant in terms of world knowledge today.
1: Yeah.
0: The key to being relevant is to avail yourself to study.
1: Mm.
0: I read a lot.
1: Okay.
0: I read a lot. I listen to the news.
1: Mm-hmm.
0: You know, my wife will tell you every morning, at least BBC, I've been listening to BBC for about an hour.
1: Okay.
0: Every morning.
1: Mm.
0: My favorite station, BBC.
1: Okay.
0: What's happening in the world?
1: Okay.
0: No. So I try to be abreast with what is happening in the world, what's happening in technology, and what is happening in other areas of life. I try to be very abreast.
1: Okay.
0: So I don't feel like, I'm in competition with all my sons. They are music, they are listening. I'm listening to some. We are playing some. We are assessing what's an iPhone.
1: Okay. So
0: my daughter tells me that I'm old model, but I don't agree with her. She said I'm Facebook, and that is old model, but they are Instagram and Snapchat. So when she's talking, that you are old model, you're always on Facebook. You are Instagram and Snapchat. And TikTok, So, Pastor Manasseh and the rest have been telling them, now we're on YouTube now.
1: Yeah.
0: So, God, that we also get there.
1: Sure.
0: Yeah. So, the key to being relevant is to be abreast of knowledge, study, ask questions.
1: Mm.
0: When I meet people who are older than me, like you have been, I ask them questions.
1: Mm.
0: Ask them a lot of questions. When I meet people who have been in ministry longer than I ask them questions.
1: Mm.
0: You know, because it's a joy to see somebody survive in ministry.
1: Mm-hmm.
0: Some don't.
1: Yeah.
0: It's difficult.
1: Mm.
0: Some don't. I've been to pastors who are going voluntary retirement, early retirement.

0: things and other things, and sometimes it's challenging. Some of us still want to be abreast with time and still serve with the little strength God has given us, and to see where God will take us. You know, at an appropriate time, we'll lay down our tools, but we are getting ready in terms of replacing ourselves. Sure. I mean, that's the challenge we have now, to replace ourselves whilst we are still strong and healthy, and that's the challenge we have, and that's what we are pursuing.
1: Talking about the challenge of replacing yourself, how does it become a challenge?
0: It's a big challenge, Justice. A big challenge because over the years, 39 years, we have raised a lot of sons and daughters. Fortunately, unfortunately, most of them are allowed to live to work in other places.
1: Okay.
0: Either we have sent them or they have left.
1: Yeah.
0: So at this time, when we think that we should have one or two of them around us ready to do the work, they are all outside the city.
1: Wow.
0: And our bishop in Winneba was raised here. Bishop in Apam was raised here.
1: Okay.
0: Was raised here. You know, and many of them. And if we were to call any of them, should have called them, you come and take over, whilst I get ready to step aside.
1: Yeah.
0: So replacing ourselves has become a big challenge. Now we are working on some other young folks.
1: Okay.
0: The challenge we have today is that, Justice, your generation are not very hungry. Like the generation, like the Francis Obin generation,
1: those generations were more hungry.
0: They were hungry for that 19, hungry for the ministry. You know, they got closer to us. They slept where we slept. You know, like my son, Prophet Osbert.
1: Yes, Prophet Osbert. You know,
0: he used to drive me to programs.
1: Wow.
0: And once he was sleeping the same room, once I'm asleep, he was going through my notes. He would tell me that when you sleep, I'm going to your nose, your sermon nose. I'm also going to preach some. And today is doing very well.
1: Yes, yes.
0: It's doing very well. You know, we are in touch all the while. So we will have wished some of them were here. And I know when we are ready, we'll still get somebody to take over, because there are a lot of them we can call back and say come. But we are working on other younger folks now. But like I said, they are not very hungry. They are hungry, but not very hungry like the previous generation.
1: So we have to be more hungry.
0: Hungry, you know.
1: We will.
0: My son, Prophet P, will leave his house and come and sleep where we're sleeping, the rooftop, praying all day, you know, because they want the grace upon our lives. So I urge this generation, those of you in your 20s and 30s and 40s, to endeavor to really take over. Endeavor to take over, you know. When we get closer to our fathers, grace will fall upon us, and we'll be able to continue where our fathers left off. Elisha did that beautifully. Where Elijah left off, Elisha continued.
1: Yes,
0: the people Elijah was supposed to anoint, Elisha anointed them, because Elijah was not there to anoint them. So it's important that this generation be alert to the fact that the fathers, we are in transition.
1: Yeah,
0: we are in transition. So position yourself like Elisha.
1: Okay.
0: Elisha saw that Elijah was in transition.
1: Uh-huh.
0: So he positioned himself.
1: Uh-huh.
0: And we are in transition too.
1: Yeah.
0: But I wish our sons and daughters will notice that.
1: Yeah.
0: And make sure that they are well positioned to partake of the grace upon us, so they can continue where we left. It's difficult now to try and push it down the throat of people who are not ready to take it. But I'm praying that a lot of you will get hungry, more hungry, because in the days when my son Francis was here, P was here, they were always around us. Always around us, driving us about wherever we go to preach. Our nose, they will know, they will preach what we preach. You know, one of my sons told me those days, where that amicable, you know. Some of them are doing well. Some of them are in touch. Some of them too are not in touch.
1: Yeah. We're going to give us the grace for more hunger. Bishop, so looking at where we have come from as a church, I mean, as a church body, looking at where we are going to, what picture do you see ahead of us, and what must the church do about it?
0: Well, when you came to the office a few days ago, I threw a challenge. I says, we should ask ourselves the question, what will happen to our churches in the next 200 years? Today, we have got the crowd.
1: Yeah.
0: We have the equipment. But we, the fathers, should ask yourself the question, in the next 200 years, what's going to happen? What are the systems that need to be put in place to sustain the work that we are doing.
1: Mm-hmm.
0: And for me, that's the key thing now. Systems of succession planning, proper succession planning.
1: Okay.
0: Just it's difficult for some. It's difficult for some. So in terms of positioning people who can continue where we are going, it's a big challenge we have. It's a big challenge. Mm. And I'm sure God will help us work on it.
1: God help us. Bishop, so next year, God willing, the church will be 40 years.
0: Yeah.
1: Is there any plans towards that?
0: We plan to have a big time celebration.
1: Okay.
0: So we spoke the other time that we're going to get a special homecoming. But we have sons all over the world.
1: Okay.
0: And
1: okay.
0: Daughters
1: okay.
0: all over
1: okay.
0: the world.
1: Okay.
0: So
1: okay.
0: we're going to see how best we can have a very great homecoming one of the weeks in July.
1: Okay.
0: We're going to say why we won't come in and have a celebration. Just thank God. Mm. 40 years to thank God and to look at the way forward. Mm. By God's grace, quite a number of them are all in ministry. Okay. Those who are closer to us,
1: yeah.
0: quite a number of them are all in ministry, doing very well in ministry. They are also another generation coming up. Mm. They're also getting ready for ministry.
1: Mm.
0: And so we'll look at what God will. But God has been great, gracious to us here in this city, Cape Coast.
1: Yeah.
0: At least by 40 years now, we have about 10 branches. We hope to have about 15 branches by okay. this year. We started a branch in Mankasim that we had to close down, but we're hoping that we can get Mankasim and the towns around, Abra Dunko and other places also, plant checkers and all over the places. That's the challenge we have now.
1: We have
0: now. Yeah.
1: Okay. You spoke about Mr. Baini being one of the people that have been in the church for
0: started with us from day one.
1: Yeah. So those 10 people that were left, Mr. Baini was one of them.
0: Mr. Baini was one of them.
1: Wow. Do you remember the rest?
0: Yes, yeah. My wife was one of them.
1: Yes, of course.
0: Wow. And the other few have all grown up, married and left
1: yes.
0: town. Some also have been called by the Lord. Mm. One of our key musicians at that time, Thomas Benny, he left very early.
1: Mm.
0: But quite a number of them, marriage and career has moved them out of Cape Coast.
1: Mm.
0: So among the 10, those of us who are left in the church now, I think it's me, my wife, and Mr. Baini.
1: Okay, yourself, mommy, and then Mr. Baini.
0: Yeah, yeah.
1: They've been there for all these years.
0: The 10 years, those who have left, who are there 10 years, they are the people who are left here.
1: Wow. Who would you say is the one that has influenced you most in your ministry? Who influenced you most in your ministry? Is it your former pastor or?
0: My former pastor, Pastor Alex, was very helpful.
1: Yeah, because he spoke a lot about him.
0: Very, very helpful. When I got close to him, my wife was very close to him.
1: Yes.
0: My wife was the typical pastor's daughter.
1: Mm-hmm.
0: So he really helped shape me
1: okay.
0: for ministry.
1: Okay.
0: Your foundation is very important.
1: Yes.
0: Even though he didn't agree with me living, but he shaped me in terms of what I'm doing. And I'm grateful to God for him and for his life, for his wife, Mama Regina, and those who really took care of us in the early days. Those who take care of you in the early days of ministry will help you.
1: Yeah.
0: But along the line, one of the people I've followed very hard is Reverend Kenneth Hagin and Reverend Bishop Oedipo.
1: Okay.
0: I follow them very hard. I read their books, listen to their messages more regularly. Kenneth Hagin and Oedipo, I listen to them all the time. This morning I was listening to Kenneth Hagin.
1: Wow. Wow.
0: I keep following them.
1: Mm.
0: So in terms of those who have really affected my ministry spiritually, it's Kenneth Hagin and Bishop Oedipo.
1: Okay. Mm. For the 39 years that God has brought you in ministry, what will you say that you are very grateful to God for? What is that you are so grateful to God for? Doing ministry all, and I believe after you entered ministry, you've done ministry all your life.
0: All my life is ministry.
1: Yes. So what are you most grateful to God for?
0: Most grateful, number one, to my wife.
1: Okay.
0: My wife has not been a bother. Not been a bother to me at all.
1: Mm.
0: I know what I'm talking about.
1: Yeah,
0: it's not been a bother to me. It's been encouraging me the best that I can. So I owe my success to him more than any other person.
1: Wow.
0: More than any other person. Mm. He's very understanding. We don't fight. We disagree once in a while, but there's always peace at home.
1: Mm.
0: And it's been for me one of the greatest blessings I've had to be married to Christina Amperidugo.
1: Wow. Greetings to you, mommy.
0: It's one of the blessings.
1: Wow. Yes.
0: Cape Coast has not been easy.
1: Mm.
0: somewhere 15 years ago, around 1:30 a.m., we were attacked by armed robbers.
2: Wow.
0: I tell you, for where we used to live, we were attacked by armed robbers. And I was traumatized, seriously traumatized. So traumatized that when I went to church and I saw members come, I've forgotten their names.
2: Wow.
0: I had to fight to recollect their names. It was one of the things that shook me. Because armed robbers broke into our house. The security was not so good. And they tortured me to give them money. When I didn't have money. And they were shooting in our bedroom. You know, my only prayer was that they shouldn't touch my wife. And they didn't. And that was my only prayer. You know. And it was very traumatic. When we came here to where we live, we've been attacked once by armed robbers. Also attacked us once. But God saved us. Because this second armed robbery that happened here, they also broke into our rooms and took away my phones, they took it away from me, my iPad and other things. They took off. They didn't harm us though. They didn't harm us. Just give us this thing, give us, and then they left. You know. So it's been traumatic a few times. You know. Around the time I'm almost attackers, I suffered a mild stroke.
2: Yeah.
0: But the Lord saved me. Lord saved me because it means 17 years now. And I'm still alive.
2: Yeah.
0: I'm still alive. And so I thank God for His grace and mercy.
2: We thank God. You spoke about the problem of 1989. I remember because that was like that the year you spoke about, the problem of 1989, that shift that the church went through. Is that the major shift that church went through? Or are there other major situations that the church have gone through and still survived?
0: 1989 was a major shift.
2: It
0: was a major shift because a young church, and then all of a sudden you don't have a meeting place, members. You see, the challenge in this city has been the fact that quite a number of the youth didn't stay when we raised them. Right after school, they are ready to leave Cape Coast.
2: Yeah.
0: So congregation members keep on changing for some. Yes. You raise a generation, they are gone. No, they don't stop church. They have to leave the city.
2: They have to leave.
0: That's why we are encouraging them to stay in the city because some of them appreciate that Cape Coast is a good place to stay and to work. So church in Cape Coast has been trying, but now for some time there's been more stability in terms of members. You know, people who have been in the church 20 years, they're still there. 10 years, they're still there. There's more stability now in terms of membership. They are not living as they used to. You know, people finish school, they are working in Cape Coast. Because we need them, we need their support for the work to continue. And we thank God that. But 1989 was a major shift. It shook us.
2: Yeah.
0: Because we were scared. We didn't know what was going to happen. But it was good that we submitted to Victory Bible Church because we've had a good fellowship.
2: Yes.
0: Me and my colleagues, we had a very good fellowship. Good fellowship over the years, 39 years, you know.
2: Yeah.
0: And by God's grace, we recognize each one's contribution very well. We don't joke with my contribution. I also don't joke with their contribution to our lives and ministry. They appreciate what we have done in terms of raising a lot of pastors for the organization who are pastoring all over the country and all over the world. So they appreciate it. I also appreciate the support I've received from them over the years, my colleagues, my senior, my presiding bishop and other bishops who recently, when I was sick, I was admitting, they all came to UCC, Cape Coast Hospital to visit, all of them.
2: Wow.
0: All the bishops. Recently, a lot of bishops from Accra brought a bus here just to visit me.
2: Wow.
0: When they heard I was sick.
2: Yes.
0: So, grateful for all this fellowship. Grateful for all this fellowship.
2: The men of God in the city, let's take first the Cape Coast, for example, if we want to have a very good relationship among ourselves, because we should be a force and we should be able to do much. Do you see a lot of good relationship among the men of God, and what can we do?
0: Pastors need to come together. It's not good to be an isolated pastor in the city. So we need to occasionally come together, and some pastors recognize it.
2: Mm.
0: That's why when we have a GPCC, regional programs and district programs, there are a lot of pastors who are involved. And for me, it's very encouraging. Very encouraging. There are a few other isolated charismatic pastors who are too independent. For me, it's not good. A few guys, man, they are too independent. I don't know a lot of them. I meet them once in a while. Tell me, Cape Coast, this is my church. I said, well, you've been here for 10 years. We've never met. So some of them are quite too independent in terms of making themselves available for fellowship. But generally, we have a good fellowship. We, the pastors, have a very good fellowship. And I'm praying that through this medium, quite a number of pastors who are hiding, who have been to town, they are hiding, they are doing their own work, will make themselves available, especially at GPCC meetings, you know, where it has become a rallying point for all pastors, you know. So I pray that when they are meetings and they are invited, because we are accepting all churches now. If you are new, you want to be part of GPCC, you accept it. So our GPCC level is very good in terms of pastoral work. We and the Church of Pentecost, Apostolic Church, CAC members, Sons of God, we are very good friends. We are very, very good friends when we meet. And we help each other. Just yesterday, one of them had a farewell transfer service on Sunday. I couldn't go. My wife went to present him. He was here with the wife. He said, thank you for letting your wife come to my So we have a very good fellowship at the GPCC level. My pain is that my friends who are started ministry with are all left town. That's my pain.
2: Most of them have left town.
0: Most of them have left town. The friends who I used to sit down with, some of them who talk, eat together. But quite a number of them are gone. So that's the pain I have now. Me and my wife, the pain that our friends, you know, they are our year groups. You know, our friends, those in our sisters, we could meet and chat, eat together. Most of them have left town. Sometimes it gets lonely. Because some of your age group, they look up to us as fathers. Not as friends. So they really would they come for us to sit and chat. But the friends were there to, in fact, at this age, still in ministry, from what is important is to have a good friend. That's what is important at this age of ministry, to have a very good friend. You can have time to have a rapport, talk with, share with. That's what we are lacking now, me and my wife. Well, we are lacking now because a lot of sons and daughters, they are a father.
2: Yeah, God.
0: Not a friend.
2: to a young man doing ministry like myself, what would you tell me to be careful of? What should I be careful of?
0: Justice.
2: What should I be careful of so that I can also do ministry for 40 years and more?
0: Most of the senior ministers have warned all of us about the three F's. Fame, fortune, and female.
2: Famous, fortune.
0: Most ministries have collapsed because of that. One, fame. I did this first. I have this. I have more members. It's not important. And when the husband man was traveling and he called his servants and gave them talents, Bible says talents, he gave some one, two, three. So if God has given you three, it doesn't mean you are the best, but it's God who has given you three.
2: Of course.
0: God might give someone the one, and the one who even is faithful with the one, God appreciates that with somebody who is three as well faithful. So fame is one of the key things that destroys a lot of ministries. And fortune, money, how you manage your money. It's good that Paul said that we've done all things transparent before you. It's good. I know that Cape Coast finances is challenging, but in as much as it's challenging, endeavor to be honest with your church folks in terms of the finances. And for you as a male, females, in where I come from, the Kwao area, we have when they are females, we have a Yase MC. They come and play songs. And one of them used to say something about the word funeral. He says, so it's only a man son yeah can say mass we go sorry. At three guys, he says, so only a man and mass on yeah can say mass we go sorry. So that's one of the things you are going to be careful. Establish boundaries. I mean, you can't afford to be familiar with your folks.
2: Yeah.
0: There are some people who don't want to be familiar, that's not good. there are sons and daughters, so you have any kids, you have to familiarize them. But establish boundaries.
2: Okay.
0: Establish boundaries so that you can have a healthy relationship with both male and female. Have a healthy relationship with them. Because unhealthy relationship has destroyed so many ministries. Some of my friends have been destroyed. Some of my friends, they've been destroyed because of unhealthy relationships.
2: Bishop, your final message to all VTU Bible Church members and what they should look up to as we approach 40 years of God's faithfulness.
0: My final message for my sons and daughters in VTU Bible Church, I just want to encourage them, let's keep on keeping on. The work that we are doing well. And I encourage them to put in more effort, more dynamism into the work that we are doing. And let's see what God will do for us. For those of us in this city, Cape Coast, like I said on Sunday, there's a lot of potential in this city.
2: Yeah.
0: We have been in ministry for all these years in this city. I have pastors who have visited me here from Accra. They tell me that, hey, you have done this in Cape Coast. Hey, Bishop, God is good with us. I said, God is good.
2: Yeah.
0: God is good. Our facilities are not all completed like we expect. But we can't take away the goodness of God in terms of what where he has brought us from and where we are today. So I want to encourage those of us Christians in this city that there's a lot of potential in this city. Don't be thinking of running away.
2: Yeah.
0: If God has called you to pastor somewhere else, that's great. But don't be thinking of running away. Let's all stay and put our hands on deck and build the work of God in this city. And let's encourage our sons and daughters also to stay and then help this city. Cape Coast is a peaceful place to live in. And it's a place of potential in terms of what you can do to make it. I've known Cape Coasters who didn't travel abroad, but they've prospered in this city.
2: Yeah.
0: So let's put our hands on deck. Let's trust God to help our city. And let's trust God to help the churches in the city. I'm praying that when we meet again a year today, our 40th anniversary, we'll be able to say God has done great things for us in the past 1 year in terms of what God has done.
2: Amen.
0: My prayer is that God will keep all of us,
2: amen,
0: all of us pastors and congregation members, protect us, preserve us, and deliver us from evil. My prayer is that Cape Coast will continue to be peaceful.
2: Amen.
0: The kingdom of God will survive here.
2: Amen.
0: And reign in every area of this city.
2: Amen.
0: That's my prayer for this city.
2: Thank you so much, Bishop, for
0: the time
2: you spent with us. And I still want to appreciate you for the books that you shared with me. I'm really enjoying them. And I want to encourage you to get a copy. Please buy it by the church office and get a copy of this series by the Bishop. My favorite, The Credibility Challenge, The Priority of Family.
0: My favorite is The Priority of Family.
2: Oh, your favorite is The Priority of Family. I see. The Impartation of Portions.
0: I preached this message at a CCC. One of my sons was getting married at CCC.
2: Okay, then you preached this message.
0: This sermon, Priority of Family.
2: Wow.
0: And Dr. Professor Amonu was the chairman of the wedding.
2: Okay.
0: And so when I left, everybody who came said, Prof kept referring to your message. Prof kept referring to your message. So that's why I packaged into this book. It's for me the most important book here. For those of us who are corporate pastors, you know, we sometimes deny our family, our children, our presence.
2: Yeah.
0: And this book will help you get back to your family.
2: So make sure you get copies, and then we'll be looking forward to the other books.
0: They are coming out. Before December, we have four more books ready.
2: Yeah. We can't wait to get copies. Yeah. Thank you so much, Bishop.
0: Thank you, Justice.
2: Thank you
0: for this
2: so
0: opportunity.
2: Much. We are grateful.
0: Thank you.
2: All right.
3: And I'm feeling good.
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0: Who is the dead? Who feels lonely in his life? Don't be disturbed. 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Those of you

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1: Home, home, home,
0: you all have problems.
1: Coast. 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
1: On the streets,
0: it's nothing short of a miracle.

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1: This is TW Radio.
0: Right around the year 2012, I would go out and I would minister. Chandler was just talking about it. I would minister to people and I would watch them be healed, set free, and delivered. And I would go home for days in the dark, under the covers with the curtains closed. I was plagued by depression and rejection. And the main thing the enemy would try to tell me is that I was alone. He would say, yeah, you do all of that. And if you were to die today, they would find another Tasha. Let me tell you something. This is the testimony. I remember being in that dark room. I remember the curtains closed. It was so dark that my roommate, who was my cousin at the time, she came and she told me, Tasha, I can't take it. I got to move out. She left and went to one of our family members' house. Dark place. I was in that dark room crying in my bed. And the Lord
2: this came to me. Is Cape Coast, the said, city of first. And this and is TW Radio 88.9.
0: Never alone, no. I got up. He said, for one thing, he said, you've been calling it the wrong thing. You're walking around saying you're depressed. This is rejection. Depression is a branch off of the root of rejection. So you've been cutting off branches, but tonight we're going to get to the root. He said, this is what I want you to say every single day. I want you to look yourself in the mirror and you say, I curse the spirit of rejection and I receive the spirit of adoption.

0: Oh, you will lead. Whatever it takes, whatever it takes. I've witnessed it.
1: On the streets.
0: I'm a living example. He will, he will, he will, he will. Email, email, email.

Yes, sir. Lego. You're here. Make you no fear.